Well, howdy there. How you doing? I'm Lindsay. I am hanging out with you for the rest of tonight, and hopefully you're not too tired from all of the things you've been doing this weekend already. I hope tonight is restful for you. Here's Wren Collective.

0: Slowing down can be a process, right? But it's so worth it. Hey, I'm Jeremy Tracy. I find in my own life, being intentional to slow down with God helps bring peace back into my life. That's why I want to invite you to hang out with me this Sunday morning for a time to slow down and connect with God.
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You know how it is to find something for those kids to do after they're done with school? Yeah, I definitely do. LifeOmaha.com has a community calendar just for that. 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

0: Katie Nicole with Hold On here on Life 100.7. I'm hoping you're the type that'll sympathize with me, but you might just be the type that laughs at me. I spent 20 minutes in an overthink session yesterday. See, I'm going out of town this coming week, and I needed / wanted a new makeup bag to take with me, right? And I overthought which color I wanted. Like, it took me 20 minutes just to pick the color. It took me astronomical amounts of time longer to find which makeup bag I wanted, but then there were 15 colors to choose from. I'm not the only one that does that, right?
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0: Matthew West here on Life 100.7 with his song Unashamed. I'm Lindsay, and I'm a military kid. My dad was in the Navy for 15 years, and I am so proud of our military, of the service that those men and women provide for the freedom of this nation. And I wanted to say something. I just learned what the script looks like for the last call. When somebody has fallen in battle, there is a radio dispatcher that calls over the radio, honoring that specific soldier. It's referred to as the end of watch call or the last call. And it's a solemn broadcasting tradition in the military to honor fallen soldiers and first responders. And, the end of the message after the name of the soldier and badge number and position has been called, it says, "Thank you for your service and ultimate sacrifice. You are gone, but you will never be forgotten. Rest easy. We have the watch from here."
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1: 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That was 10th Avenue North with their song Control. Very apropos for me. Hey, I'm Lindsay. And you know, I wonder if anybody's like this. I get bored with the traditional fare of, say, a cookout sometimes. And don't hurt me. But I like to bring something unique to the cookout because I already know there's going to be burgers and hot dogs and chips and potato salad. And so I want to bring something fun. So I looked up a unique recipe. I had it in my head that, you know, sometimes people make chocolate spicy. So I looked up spicy brownies. It's super fun. Just look it up. It's actually a real thing that other people have done. It's the cocoa, it's the butter, it's the flour and the sugar and the eggs. But then you dump in 2 tablespoons of guajillo chilies and some cinnamon. And I can't wait to try it. Now, I like spicy. So spicy makes chocolate better for me because I don't like chocolate. But maybe that's not your thing, but I wonder, how creative do you get with your recipes?
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0: 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I'm super curious. What did today look like for you? Because for me, it's usually somewhere between that was a lot of fun and why am I so tired?
1: Why?

0: That was Honest by Leanna Crawford here on Life 100.7. Hey, I'm Lindsay, and I'm going to be honest. I really want to throw a party right now. And then we'll go to a concert together. How's that? So get this. November 20th, it's a ways away, but preparation is vital for this situation, okay? Pinnacle Bank Arena in Lincoln, Nebraska is going to be one big dance party because Toby Mac, Chris Tomlin, and Third Day are going to be on the same stage on the same night. This is going to be epic. Maybe you know these artists from listening for your whole lifetime, like I do, or maybe you're new to it. I got to tell you, if you are, these artists are pinnacles of Christian music, and you should absolutely go. You might even be familiar with some of the songs. But again, it's on November 20th, 2026 at Pinnacle Bank Arena in Lincoln, and tickets are on sale right now at lifeomaha.com. If you can't get to your computer, they're on the Life 100.7 app too. I hope I get to see you there.
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0: 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But it's so worth it. 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I find in my own life, being intentional to slow down with God helps bring peace back into my life. That's why I want to invite you to hang out with me this Sunday morning for a time to slow down and connect with God.
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Happy Memorial Day.

0: That's it. I did it. I fell for it. Hey, I'm Lindsay on Life 100.7. That was Torrin Wells with Joy in the Morning. I'm not so sure that my joy is going to come in the morning because I spent money on something that I didn't actually want. Have you ever done that? Like, I'm scrolling. If you've scrolled at all this weekend, yeah, I'm right there with you. Something caught my eye. And the advertisement is like, you're going to want this. First, they say it's viral. And it isn't really. Like, I don't see this being worn out anywhere else. Okay, that's a lie. I've seen a couple of them. But I bought one. And I kind of realized after looking at it that I had a really hard time deciding on which one I wanted because I didn't actually want it. It's an age-old thing, right? Advertising really does work if they do it right. And I got caught. Have you ever done that? Will you make me feel better about myself?
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0: Sesh Leader here on Life 100.7 with Won't Start Now. Hey, I'm Lindsay. I wanted to close out the night by saying thank you to the families of military service members and first responders who have lost somebody in protecting our country, protecting our cities, protecting our communities. 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I'm a military kid, and military soldiers falling in war means so much to me and my family. And I know it has to be for yours. Thank you for sharing your Memorial Day weekend with me. And I hope that you can find rest, you find peace, and that you find the love that your family member and your friend had for you.
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0: Slowing down can be a process, right? But it's so worth it. Hey, I'm Jeremy Tracy. I find in my own life, being intentional to slow down with God helps bring peace back into my life. That's why I want to invite you to hang out with me this Sunday morning for a time to slow down and connect with God.
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4: The Bible says in 1 Thessalonians chapter 5, verse 18, "In everything give thanks, for this is God's will in Christ Jesus concerning you." Thankfulness is an attitude of gratitude that pleases God. But how do you get that kind of attitude? I mean, what if life has kicked you in the teeth and the last thing you feel is thankful? Well, to stay thankful, remember these three things. Number one, everything that you and I have is a gift from God. So thank God for the gift of breath and health and family and friends and provision. Secondly, remember that when we're thankful in all circumstances, it shows that we trust God and truly believe He's in control and works all things together for good. Thirdly, remember that thanksgiving honors God, especially when times are tough. Let me encourage you to be truly thankful. 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
2: 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Don't sugarcoat it. 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

0: slowing down can be a process, right? 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Hey, I'm Jeremy Tracy. I find in my own life, being intentional to slow down with God helps bring peace back into my life. That's why I want to invite you to hang out with me this Sunday morning for a time to slow down and connect with God.
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4: The Bible says in 1 Thessalonians chapter 5, verse 18, "In everything give thanks, for this is God's will in Christ Jesus concerning you." Thankfulness is an attitude of gratitude that pleases God. But how do you get that kind of attitude? I mean, what if life has kicked you in the teeth and the last thing you feel is thankful? Well, to stay thankful, remember these three things. Number one, everything that you and I have is a gift from God. So thank God for the gift of breath and health and family and friends and provision. Secondly, remember that when we're thankful in all circumstances, it shows that we trust God and truly believe He's in control and works all things together for good. Thirdly, remember that thanksgiving honors God, especially when times are tough. Let me encourage you to be truly thankful. He is worthy of our praise, and in Him we find real hope.
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0: Slowing down can be a process, right? But it's so worth it. 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I find in my own life, being intentional to slow down with God helps bring peace back into my life. 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

0: this is Katie Nicole, and this is the story behind my song, Have Your Way. Sometimes in my life, I try to control things because I'm so afraid that things won't happen the way that I planned or how I expected. But what I've started to realize is when I give things fully to God, they go better than anything that I could have ever imagined. So this is my prayer for you guys, and it's my prayer in this season of my life. Lord, have your way.
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2: 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And when God opened her heart to the gospel, she didn't walk away from her success, she leveraged it. She opened her home, supported Paul's ministry, and helped establish the first church in Europe. Lydia shows us something powerful. Success isn't the problem, misplaced purpose is. 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

0: Slowing down can be a process, right? 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

0: It's Mercy Me on Life 100.7. Good morning. I'm Jeremy Tracy, and congratulations. Congratulations if you just graduated. Big deal. Whether you're going from middle to high school or you just graduated medical school and you're fully licensed, it's a huge deal. What a milestone. 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So I just want you to know I'm praying for you as you try to figure out that next step. 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

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Hi there, I'm Jeremy. I've been trying to take the extra breath. I'll explain more next.

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0: 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Hi there, I'm Jeremy Tracy, and yes, I can be guilty of going from 1 to 100 very, very quickly. Not all the time. And when I do, maybe you deal with a similar thing in being reactive. It's because I want things done right. I want to honor God. My heart means it well, but I've been trying to grow in taking the extra breath and before reacting at home or at work and going, God, what would you have me say in this moment as a leader at home or at work? What's the way for me to love my wife, Jill, well? What's the way for me to love the people I work with well? And in this moment, is there a way you want me to grow as well?
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0: Stephen McWhorter on Life 100.7. Good morning and congratulations. I'm Jeremy Tracy. Congratulations if you just graduated, whether it's high school or medical school or anything in between. Just congratulations. What a huge accomplishment. And also know that I'm praying for you. I know, you know, those milestones when you accomplish something, there's a lot of excitement and you should celebrate. So much to celebrate. But also, I know there can be a lot of anxiety as well. Just like, what's next? You know, the past 3 years, 4 years, I've been going to school. I've known what life looks like. And now, God, what do you have for me? This is what I know. I've been through it myself. I know that God does have a plan for your life.
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0: experienced that song firsthand this week. 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Had a surreal moment. I found myself on a table in a cardiology office. I'm okay, but there's a history of heart disease in my family. And this verse also took on new meaning. Let everything that has breath praise the Lord, praise the Lord. I'm seeing my heart up on this monitor. I'm seeing it beat. And I'm like, God, first, you're amazing. Just seeing how God has designed our bodies, right? God, you're amazing. And then every beat, every breath that I take, you take, is truly a gift on the hard days and the good days. Let everything that has breath praise the Lord, right? Praise the Lord.
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I'm Michelle, and I know we're just heading into summer, so you're maybe not ready to think about November yet, but I want you to mark your calendars. 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
1: That was the Lord's Prayer on Life 100.7. I'm Michelle, and maybe you're like me. When whatever season I'm in, I really feel it. Like when life is hard, it can feel all consuming for me. And I remember parts of early motherhood feeling that way, kind of in the postpartum era. I was like, this feels like it's going to be my new forever. I'll never get out of this tunnel. But time and growth and God have taught me something, that circumstances are just that. They're circumstances, a paragraph, maybe a chapter, but not the whole story of our life. And Galatians chapter 6, verse 9 says, "Let us not grow weary in doing good, for at the proper time we will reap a harvest if we do not give up." So if today feels heavy or maybe sad or just a season of change and unknowns and transitions, stay the course, stay faithful, remain patient, keep showing up, keep trusting God in the middle of it, because some of the more difficult seasons are often followed by really beautiful ones.
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4: When your teen's life starts spinning out of control, you undoubtedly think, how am I going to survive this mess? Hi, I'm Mark Gregston with Parenting Today's Teens. The book of Psalms is filled with beautiful songs of praise and thanksgiving, but it also includes some heartbreaking laments. The Psalms teaches that there is a pathway to hope, even in the midst of despair. If you're dealing with misery at home, start by having an honest conversation with God about your sorrow and suffering. Don't sugarcoat it. Spit it out. He can handle it. Then,

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I'm Michelle, and up next is Colton Dixon, who, if you didn't know, was on American Idol. And I know this season of American Idol is over, but I still am obsessed with the fact that the top three of this season boldly shared their faith, and the winner sang a Christian song right after winning.

0: That was The Love I Have for You by Colton Dixon on Life 100.7. I'm Michelle, and there is a big congratulations that needs to be said right now for all the graduates. They did it. Congratulations, class of 2026. And if I can just share something I probably needed to hear at your age in this season of transition, but you do not have to have your whole life figured out right now. And if you do, excellent. I'm still working on mine, but I think sometimes graduation comes with this weird pressure. Like, okay, what's your 5-year plan? What's your calling? What are you doing for the rest of your life? But deep breath. God is really good at leading people one step at a time. So celebrate this milestone. Be proud of how far you've come and trust that the same God who got you here will keep guiding what's next.
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0: That was Matthew West on Life 100.7. I'm Michelle. And have you ever noticed, as parents, there's always one kid oftentimes that we just have more friction with than the others. And you obviously love them all the same, love them all with your whole heart, but that friction is real. They're the kid who you secretly hope really wants to be involved in a lot of summer camps because sometimes the space is good for everyone. And it hit me recently. What if the reason we clash with these kids is because they're the most like us? I know. They push the same buttons that we push. They struggle in ways that look uncomfortably familiar. They bring out the stuff in us we honestly would rather ignore or look past. And I don't love these things about myself, but I also wonder if God is using some of this. Like he's gently saying, hey, let me show you. Here's something that you can heal. Here's somewhere you can grow. You need patience. Here we go. And it's messy. It's humbling. But God really knows what he's doing when he gives us the kids we're given.
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I'm Michelle. Happy Sunday. And as we head towards Memorial Day, I'm feeling grateful for all those who served and sacrificed. Thanks for God's faithfulness, and thankful you are here.

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I'm Michelle, and our verse of the day comes from John chapter 1, verse 12. Yet to all who did receive him, to those who believed in his name, he gave the right to become children of God. Here's Crowder.

0: That was Still by Crowder on Life 100.7. I'm Michelle, and I've got a question. Are you ever singing along and you yell, oh, I love this song in the car? Or maybe you don't want to admit it, but you're thinking, ugh, this one again. Well, good news. 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

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I'm Michelle, and a big congratulations to the graduates of 2026. I know seasons of transitions can bring all the emotions, but take heart. God is with you, and it's going to be all right.

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I'm Michelle. Here's to hoping you get an extra long weekend this weekend, with hopefully you have tomorrow off for Memorial Day. Here's Kate.

0: That was I'm So Blessed by Kane on Life 100.7. I'm Michelle, and as we head into a new season, summer, I'm wondering if it's a good time to try something new, maybe to go outside your comfort zone. For me, I'm going to try tennis. I've done it in the past, and I want to do it again, and there is a heavy emphasis on the word try, because I'm telling you, it's not graceful, it's not pretty, but it's sure fun. And honestly, it's been a reminder for me how often I personally and tend to wait until I feel more confident in my abilities or more capable before I try something new. Maybe you can relate, but I'm wondering if being ready isn't actually the requirement. What if just willingness is? Because I don't think God calls the qualified. He qualifies the called. So maybe this is our encouragement together. Go try the thing.
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4: The Bible says in 1 Thessalonians chapter 5, verse 18, "In everything give thanks, for this is God's will in Christ Jesus concerning you." 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He is worthy of our praise, and in Him we find real hope.
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I'm Michelle, and maybe you needed this reminder today. You can put down your armor. You don't have to fight this battle alone because it belongs to God. He's got this. Here's Phil Wickham.

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0: 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I'm Michelle, and I know there are still some schools that are not even out for summer break yet, so it's going to seem wild when I tell you to mark your calendar for November 20th, 2026. 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

Life 100.7. I'm Michelle, and heading into Memorial Day, it can hold a lot of gratitude, thankful for those who sacrificed so much, and for some, it's a lot of grief, too. Here's hard-fought Hallelujah.

0: That was Hard Fought Hallelujah by Brandon Lake on Life 100.7. I'm Michelle. And quick question, as we head into summer, why does family travel always seem to come with a plot twist? Like, is it even a real trip if something doesn't go a little sideways, whether it's a delay, a reroute, forgetting something? For us and our family, I'm pretty sure my kids still remember getting pulled over for speeding on a recent road trip, probably more than the actual vacation itself. That's the highlight. But in another instance, there was something that really threw off our travel plans. And my mom looked at me and said, let's find what's still good. And I kind of hated how right she was, because even though plans changed, a flight got canceled, we were okay. And that's the bigger reminder. My peace can't depend on everything going my way. God is still good, even in the reroute and change of plans.
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0: 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I'm Michelle, and whatever today holds, take heart. God's still faithful in every chapter. Here's Toby Mack.
1: It's been a long year. It almost took me down. I

0: heart.
1: That was Counting My Blessings by Steph Schlatter on Life 100.7. I'm Michelle, and I'm getting ready to head out of here for the day and enjoy the rest of this long Memorial Day weekend. But I want to take a second to acknowledge that graduation season is emotional, even if it's not your graduation, because suddenly you're looking at pictures of first days of school and tiny backpacks and realizing, wait, how are we already here? And if you are a graduate this year, this is your moment. Celebrate it. You worked hard. But if you're a parent, grandparent, teacher, or someone who helped cheer these graduates on, you're a part of this story too. And what a gift it is to watch someone you love step into what God has next for them in this next season of life. So congratulations, class of 2026. 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

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Hey, I'm Ben, and hope you've had a good Sunday so far. 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If you need some encouragement, here's Cochrane & Company.

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Hey, what's something you learned at church this morning? My church personally is going through the book of John, and so there are lots of good reminders. Here's Casting Crowns.

0: Life 100.7. That was Casting Crowns with Voice of Truth. I'm Ben, and I want to say congratulations to all of the high school and college graduates this year. You're going to be going off and doing amazing things, whether it's headed off to college yourself or headed out into the workforce. And parents, if you're not sure what kind of gift to give your child as they're headed out into the world, try a toolbox that they can keep in their car. It's something that's always served me well.
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0: Zach Williams on Life 100.7. Maybe you get asked this question a lot. What's for dinner? I'm Ben, and that question can be answered a lot of different ways. Usually it's, you know, whatever ingredients you have at home. But back in college, my friends and I had a great way to settle what we'd have. We would set up a game of Mario Kart and each have a computer character represent a different fast food place. You know, if Mario won, we got Taco Bell. If Toad won, we get McDonald's, so on and so forth. And it put just a little bit of fun into lunch or dinner. And the best part about this method is that it doesn't have to be Mario Kart, and it doesn't even have to be fast food. Maybe you're driving and the next car you see, if it's a silver car, you make tacos. If it's a red car, you go get burgers. Small games like that are just a nice way to split up the unwillingness to decide what you or even what your kids want for dinner.
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1: 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You know, the uplifting music sounds a lot better with your input. 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

0: 7. That was Mercy Me with Then Christ Came. I'm Ben, and when summer arguments break out and you're forced to choose a side, where will you be standing? That's the age-old question of what do you prefer, hot dogs or brats? Now listen, I love hot dogs as much as the next person, but I think I have to pick brats, which might be the controversial opinion. You know, you get more protein with more to eat. There's seasoning within the brat, which makes it taste better in my opinion. And something that you can't defend is that most brat packs come with 8 brats rather than 10 hot dogs, which you'd think, yeah, so you get more hot dogs. Why is that an advantage? Well, buns come in packs of 8 too, so you don't have to do the whole buy a pack of hot dogs, buy 2 packs of buns, have leftover buns, and need to buy more hot dogs, etc., etc. You just get, you know, brats, buns, you're done.
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0: Life 100.7. That was Brandon Lake with Gratitude. I'm Ben, and it always helps to plan ahead. And sure, maybe you've got lots of plans headed for the summer, but what about up into the fall? You know, school will be, you know, going for a while over on November 20th, but that's when Third Day, Chris Tomlin, and Toby Mac are all coming to Lincoln at the Pinnacle Bank Arena. And, you know, it's a ways away, but it's always good to mark your calendar ahead of time. 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

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I saw an A.W. Tozer quote online the other day that reminds me of this next song. When it looks like things are out of control behind the scenes, there's a God who hasn't surrendered his authority. 10th Avenue North,

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1: 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That was 10th Avenue North with Control. I'm Ben, and if you have graduated this year, know that you're probably going to hear a lot of advice. But congratulations, class of 2026. Whether you graduated high school or college, know that you're going to do amazing things. And if I'm allowed to throw in my two cents of advice, know that I just want to say that it's really important to find a church no matter where you head off to the next year. Your relationship with God is super important, and it's something that's really going to help guide you along the way. Again, congratulations, grads of 2026.
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0: Life 100.7. That was Colton Dixon with The Love I Have For You. I'm Ben. And if you look back on your life 10, 15 years ago, are you proud of the person that you've become? Me personally, I have done a lot of growing in my life. I can look back on my life and, you know, look back on all the times where I think, oh man, glad that I am not that person anymore. And I can personally attribute that to following God. And that's why it's so awesome that God loves you and I. He accepts you as you and I, not necessarily as we are, but accepts us as his children. And like, you know, your children, you probably want to see your kids grow. God wants to see us grow as well. I'll leave you tonight with John 1:12 as a bit of encouragement that says, yet to all who did receive him, to those who believed in his name, he gave the right to become children of God. See you next time.
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